0: interrupt your regularly scheduled program to bring you this special dance report.
1: The evolution of information of the basic beats that your eardrums have been sorting are about to blow your mind into a new systematic decentralization. In all this bass booming, you will find no biofeedback because of a new psychodynamic sound. This new assessment of CNC hysteria will set you upon a new disco funk personality. So sit back and dig this new form of neo death explosion.
2: 10, 9, 8, 7, 6, 5, 4, 3, 2, 1. ¿Qué tal a todos? Bienvenidos. Estamos comenzando una nueva edición de Ale Montero Top Tracks. Se vienen 120 minutos de música para bailar. Dale, subí el volumen. Look

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You feel that? Yeah, I feel that. Welcome to the Cube Guys house, where we only ask you to do one thing, and that's dance with us. Express yourself with us. Let yourself go and set your soul free. Right here, right now. So without further ado, let's do it again, alright?

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And you might know how to be with fire.

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1: Radio City. 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
2: Let him march again.